llover, Señor, aleluya. Haz llover bendiciones, Padre. 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Oh, thank you, Jesus. Oh, move your spirit, Lord.

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Yeah. Because Holy Spirit speaks all languages. Oh, yeah, he's the Spirit of our truth.

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Hallelujah. 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See, Lord, we want you to bless us right now. We're asking you to let it rain, Lord Jesus. Let it rain. We will not stop until you bless us. Hallelujah. Oh, así obedece, Señor.

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English, Spanish. Oh yes, Spirit of all truth. Hallelujah. Hallelujah, hallelujah.

0: Dile, papá, me ha faltado descender.
1: Tell him, Father, I have let this city change me.
0: Me he llenado de orgullo.
1: I have filled my life with pride.
0: Me he defendido de los ataques.
1: I have defended myself under the attacks.
0: No he comprendido mi pastor.
1: I haven't understood my pastor.
0: Y no he sido capaz de descender.
1: And I haven't been willing to demote myself.
0: Pero tú has hablado a mi vida.
1: But you've spoken to my heart.
0: Y hoy entiendo.
1: And today I understand.
0: Que ha habido un obstáculo para tu bendición en mi vida.
1: There's been obstacles on behalf.
0: Y es mi orgullo.
1: That pride.

0: Come on, let's give Jesus some praise in this house.
1: Vamos a alabar a Dios esta noche.
0: Come on, somebody say hallelujah.
1: Alguien diga hallelujah.
0: Come on, hallelujah.
1: Hallelujah.
0: In Acts chapter 2, the Holy Spirit fell on those that waited.
1: El Espíritu de Dios en Hechos dice que la gloria de Dios cayó en esos que esperaban.
0: Praise God for those of you that waited.
1: Le doy gracias a Dios y alabo a Dios por ustedes que han esperado.
0: Don't be afraid to lay your hands on the sick.
1: No tengas miedo de poner manos sobre los enfermos.
0: Be bold enough to cast out devils.
1: Sea de mucho valor para hablar los demonios que salgan.
0: Jesus already won.
1: Jesús ya ganó la batalla.
0: He already won.
1: Él ya ganó la batalla. Gloria a Dios.
0: And because he already won,
1: y porque él ya ha ganado la batalla,
0: we just get to stand there like as if we're the ones who won.
1: Nosotros tenemos el privilegio de parar aquí y como nosotros ganamos, pero él ya ganó la batalla.
0: Amen.
1: Amen.
0: We just get to stand there like as if we're the ones that won.
1: Nosotros podemos pararnos y decir ganamos la batalla, pero es por él.
0: So when someone's in front of you and they need healing.
1: Y cuando alguien está enfrente de ti y es una acta de sanación.
0: Pray with faith.
1: Por tu fe.
0: Amen.
1: Amen.
0: Can we close this night out?
1: ¿Podemos cerrar esta noche hoy?
0: Let's all get up on our feet.
1: Vamos a levantarnos sobre los pies. Hallelujah.
0: If you have anyone that wants to be baptized,
1: si usted conoce a alguien que quiere ser bautizado,
0: can we go ahead and schedule and do baptisms Wednesday?
1: Vamos a hacer un recorrido de todos que quieren ser bautizados el miércoles.
0: If you heard this sermon,
1: si has escuchado este servicio,
0: and you know you want to get baptized,
1: y tú sabes que tú quieres estar bautizado,
0: we're going to be ready with two tanks.
1: Vamos a tener dos tanques.
0: And we're going to be baptizing anyone who's ready.
1: Y vamos a estar listos para los que quieren bautizarse. Amen. We have. Amen.
0: Actually, he just got delivered right now.
1: Gloria a Dios.
0: And he wants to get baptized right now. Come on. Guys, let's get out of our seats and let's cheer our brother on. Come on. Come on. Somebody say hallelujah. This is what we do. This is why we do what we do. Whenever God moves, he doesn't ask your permission.
1: Cuando Dios se mueve, no pide permiso.
0: He doesn't ask about your theology.
1: No le hace de dónde vienes.
0: When he's ready to pull demons out of people, he just does it.
1: Cuando él está llamando los demonios, él no hace.
0: Somebody better give Jesus some praise. This man, he used to hate hugs.
1: Este hombre antes odiaba los abrazos.
0: And now he just can't stop hugging.
1: Y ahora no puede parar de dar abrazos.
0: I've met some angry people in my life.
1: He conocido a personas que están quebrantados.
0: But the amount of anger this man had.
1: Que están enojados.
0: But God wouldn't let me run.
1: Pero Dios no me dejó correr.
0: Is there anyone in this house that God, he won't let you run?
1: Hay alguien aquí que Dios no ha dejado correr.
0: We've got to be believers
1: tenemos que ser creyentes
0: who are willing to stand in the way.
1: Que podemos pararnos en el medio.
0: If people are on their way to hell,
1: si hay alguna persona,
0: do we have any believers who are willing to stand in the way and say, I won't let you take another amen. Step. You want to go to hell, you got to get through me.
1: Amen.
0: If people are on their way to hell, get in the way and say, you want to go there, you got to get through me.
1: Amen.
0: Come on, give Jesus some praise because God is going to move on you in such a way where Midland and Odessa is not ready.
1: Amen.
0: It only takes a few people to walk into HEB and realize you're not just there for the milk.
1: Amen. 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
0: Where does Jesus live? In my heart. Who's your Lord and Savior? Jesus Christ. Come on, who's your Lord and Savior? Jesus Christ. That means he's been delivered, John.
2: Well, the song says free is free indeed.
0: Are you ready? Get in there.